0: FM 920.
1: Girl, I've been missing you. And you know, it's funny. Every time I get to feeling this way, I wish I had you near me. I want to reach out and touch you.

0: 6th Street, hearing you whisper through the phone. Wait for me to come home.
1: Você está ouvindo
2: Alvorada FM.